said, who's that girl there? 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She doesn't do major credit cards, I doubt she does receipts. It's all not quite legitimate. And what a scummy man. Just give him half a chance, I bet he'll rob you if he can. Can see it in his eyes, yeah, that he's got a driving.

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Push me, boom in the middle of the floor. I'll be dancing until the break of the dawn.

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0: looking at it, turning at it, journey from the sun. Illuminated, rolling paper, slippers on the front. Of course, a portion of my thoughts were on a Porsche. Abort. Deactivate your activists with actionists. Your fallacy was kneeling at pews when you see people out here dying, but you praying to some dude when he's in you. You God. No, Hugh. Hugh God.
1: Now, look up the word Hugh. Hugh man. That's an Egyptian word too. Hugh is symbolical of the sun. It was a word the Egyptians used for the name of one of the sun god.
0: Yeah.
1: Hugh. Hugh.
0: I did what I should not, fucking on a thought. Musta not know my, you can't put goddess in no box, true. Different forms, switching forms, I've been morphing. I found my darker self in her, she found her passion. That's what I gave her, that's what you wager. You get someone your life, then front like that shit ain't major on some prize shit. Inner city artist that's surviving. Either you love this girl or paint. Watercolors were so obviously chose. Left me in pieces while you wrote your thesis. I felt so lonely, so I knocked one of them college hoes. Each of them projections, fighting in affection. Girl, I've been assessed it. You might just benefit from introspective thoughts that I could offer once we finish sexing. Red light your mind at Michael's intersection. The angel angle, I'm looking for Topanga. The boy that met the world, that made the world out of a stranger. The boy that met this girl, that made the man out of a dreamer. The poison how you play it when you sink me texting Dana. The lawyers that I needed when I caught you calling blank. The face was hella stained. Abort, abort, abort, abort. Cause that's a face I can't remember from the bank, of course. Of course.
2: Brothers, we gonna go into this thing on trying to understand the black woman. There's a great mystery on trying to understand the black woman, and guess what that mystery is? She is not to be understood. She's chaos.

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You found someone to love, who loves you in return. Doesn't matter who, baby. It's none of my concern.

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It's time to clap. Roll your eyes. With dollars come a new Berlin. It's a

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It's Karma Club. Run, run, run, run, run, run, run, run. If I catch you, it's what I quit, start. It's Bullshit Club. Ask me why.

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And the science applying is high in the sky and this pile is flying is dilate. Iris, wireless mics, the fire is bright. Retire, I'm sired, your squire and dire. 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
1: 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Surgical Summer Volume 1. We gon' take this slow. We just gon' peel it back layer by layer. Yeah. Daytona. Album of the motherfucking year. And you talking about you upset. Well, I wanna see what it's like when you get angry, okay? You show me that. Push.
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I knew it was love, and I felt it was glory, but you never told me the end of the story. I knew it was love, and I felt it was glory.

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And I've been punished, I've been blessed. Surrounded by living ghosts, you see. I thought I had to swallow them before they swallowed me.